0: copy. This was a tier 2, correct?
1: Hey, from all of you, respond tier 2 of 801, respond tier 1.
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0: 676 Van Buren. Across the Saginaw and Roosevelt. It's a 50-year-old male. Altered. Pepper Hall.
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0: It looks like it's going to be a tier 1, the 07, difficulty breathing.
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0: This is 201 Woodhaven Court, room 603. An 85-year-old female, the medical alarm that came in, unknown status, hospital 12.

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0: 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ALS.

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1: 899 Pearson in Ohio.
0: 1548 Ryan Street, across the court. A 13-year-old male is unconscious, is conscious now.
1: I know.

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1: 326, Davidson and Center.
0: Yeah, 5125 North Center, across the Carpenter, Genesee Villa, lot 37. 68-year-old female, typical breeding.

0: 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Bravo 331, it's your one in flight.
1: 331 Hurley.
0: Sixty 182 Eagle Ridge across the Selby and Russell. It's going to be a 54-year-old female, high blood pressure and abnormal breathing.
1: Yeah, 331 Hurley.

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0: 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That's your 2.
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It's confirmed 6182 Eagle Ridge, apartment 104. Bravo 131 at Tier 1 in Grand Blanc.

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0: 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Weighs 220 pounds.
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0: CP on scene, they're at 3051 Clarendon Street, across the beach here. Should be across the Ballinger.
1: All right.

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0: 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Yeah, first horse. Cross the Carpenter. 28-year-old female, abnormal breathing.
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0: 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We'll be in route.

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1: Kathy, so isn't it?

0: 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After 7:38.
1: 7:38 going.
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1: Right, this is on the east side door off of Main Street.
0: I think we're at the back of the building. Yes, it is Main Street. Sorry.
1: Copy. So you're having trouble getting into the building itself, not the apartment, correct?
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1: I'm clear. I'll see if I can get a hold of maintenance and start maybe that way.
0: Copy.

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0: Okay. 702, Father Duquette. 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I feel like she's going to have a seizure and some chest pain and cold sweats. She'll be in the lobby.
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0: Eleven five thirty six North Saginaw Street at one stop. All right, police en route. The 57-year-old male. Says that he's not sure if he needs EMS or police. Having a hard time getting words out and answering questions.
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1: Yeah, 12624 Eagles Grand Meadow Apartments, apartment 104. For a 80-year-old female, altered.
0: 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Moving her up.
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0: 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Difficulty breathing and chest pain.
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1: Joseph Ralph.
0: Altered. You got E7 downtown.

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1: Okay, 1059 North Cummings, crossing Lapeer Road. 54-year-old male, upper abdominal pain and low blood pressure.
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0: Downtown Davidson for the TQ.
1: Okay, 919 Village Drive. Across the state in Flint.
0: Cap, the other way.

0: 896. We are Saginaw and Pine Street, or Francis.
1: 713 East Russell. Across the Saginaw, it's going to be a 58-year-old female, partially choking, not a complete obstruction. She's getting exchanged.
0: Chef, you're out.

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1: Bay 9, taxi recovery, said if anyone else was coming, cancel.
0: I'm sorry, can you repeat your travel for 896?
1: You were covered. You said cancel, Tony.
0: April.

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1: Center Wolf here.
0: Stone Creek Drive, Unit D, off of 5th Avenue.

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1: Center up here.
0: Seven Stone Creek Drive, Unit D, off of 5th Avenue. Yeah, Tier 2 for side pain.

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1: Center Wolf here.
0: Thousand seven Stone Creek Drive, Unit D, off of Fifth Avenue. Yeah, Tier 2 for side pain.
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0: Yeah, we called her back. She's wants an ambulance, having side pain. She's cooperative.
1: Clear. 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

0: 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It's your Fujin, Flint Township.
1: 330, Crown on London.
0: Four 495 Calkins Road, across of Linden at Genesee Gardens. Car said there's a male laying in the parking lot. I just didn't approach him. He's going for help. Median Row.
1: Copy. Are we staging?
0: You can stage.
1: Copy that, we'll stage.

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1: And we're out.

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1: 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You're at 4338.

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1: I see you go again.
0: Okay, this is Star Alpha, SF 43. We are Thompson towards that call. That's a family.
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0: Well, let's see if I was got one possibly unable to get out of the home.
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0: E7 is with a patient. Yeah, request to meet them.
1: We're just about on scene. We see the lights.
0: Okay.
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0: Go ahead.
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0: 9285, Jill Marie. Across the Miller and Seymour. It's a 77-year-old female. Altered after falling out of bed.
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0: 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It's a medical alarm with an unknown H male 11 to the plate breathing.
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0: 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Looks like we pinned on the wrong title, boss.

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I have a 42-year-old female, trouble breathing.

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0: Alpha 720, first state, and we'll be here for the call on Davidson.
1: Italia Drive off of Davidson and Oak. Have an 81-year-old female unconscious, possibly a diabetic issue. Said her sugar was down to 38. He'll be with E22 from downtown.
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1: Copy, Thompson and Torrey. Have a two-vehicle accident. Have one patient right now, a 35-year-old female, neck and back pain.
0: Alpha 721, we copy. 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
1: 896 Saginaw,
0: Michael. 2324, 2324, Macomb Drive off of Tuscola, Saginaw. Have an 82-year-old male, trouble breathing.
1: Copy that.
0: Patriot Bravo 326, Tier 2 non-emergent.
2: Southbound, sorry, 326 southbound 4. Out to your road, one second.

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1: Irish and Dodge, checking the intersection for a... I'm on the agent, a car slumped over the wheel, hasn't been checked.
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0: 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The patient's going to go POV.
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1: Okay.

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0: Patriot Alpha 312 for a Tier 1 immersion, Roman Township. At Wilbur's Grambling, 3139, 3139 East Baldwin Road, across the door in room 601, have a 71-year-old male, trouble breathing, history of CHF.
1: Carry that now?
0: Carry.

0: Patriot Bravo 320 for a tier 1 non-emergent flight city.
1: Clear 20, Ballinger and Flushing.
0: Trumbull Avenue, Alpha, Fleming, and Pasadena. Have a 75-year-old female, possible stroke, having sudden paralysis and facial drooping on one side.
1: Copy. Can we get the address one more time?
0: Trumbull Avenue. It's actually just off the corner of Myrtle and Fleming.
1: Copy. Thank you. We'll be in route.

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1: Alpha 195.
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1: Copy that.

771, you can't call anyone else coming.

7340-7340 Swindon Road between Reed and Grand Blanc. PD's on scene. They have a unknown age female. 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
1: I believe PD might be continuing just due to the dog bite, but everybody else was advised to cancel.
0: Okay, PD's on now. Thank you.

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0: 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Building 1, apartment 1116, 783-year-old male, general weakness and abnormal breathing.
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0: 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Cross off Flushing and Ballinger, Tier 2.
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0: 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Casa Avon, apartment 237, E as in Edward, Tier 2.
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0: 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Have a 70-year-old female who's dizzy and feels like she's going to pass out. Her blood pressure is 88/50.
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0: 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Are you calling the area?
1: 342-342 Rosemore Drive off of Clark. Have a 91-year-old female who fell and hit her head. She's now altered. It'll be with E22 from Court and Tech.
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1: I'm clear. You're Mike. What was your call sign?
0: My apologies. Mr. Alpha 771.
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1: We are northbound 75
0: Hunter Road, across Pearson and Jennings. I'm a 66-year-old female, rapid heart rate, trouble breathing.
1: Thank you.

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0: 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It's going to be a tier 2 32-year-old male.
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0: Aaron Apartments, 3807, 3807, Lumpy Cat Boulevard, Apartment 2626, off of center. For a 50-year-old female, tier 2.
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1: 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Off of Vienna, it's going to be 64-year-old female, possible stroke, abnormal breathing,
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0: 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Cross of Linden at the New Oakland Family Centers. It's going to be for a possible site for 16th stage in the parking lot. Police are en route.
1: Yeah, this way.

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0: Source Creek Meadows 4101, 4101 South Sheridan, cross the 69. Check that. Letter X 101, 101 Hickory Lane. It's going to be a process, Sheridan. It's going to be for a 21-year-old female for psych. PDs and Ravel haven't advised if you need to stage or not, since you're quite a ways out.
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1: Negative, they can cancel. 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
1: It's in front of Refuge 12500 South Saginaw Street, across the Bella Vista. Of a two-vehicle accident, one patient, unknown age, has a wrist injury. Unknown driver.
0: Can I be now?

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1: 320, we're at Baldwin and Saginaw.
0: At Genesis Heart Center, 3399, 3399 Pollock Road, across from Holly. Have an 82-year-old female that almost passed out. She did fall and hit her head. She's going to be in the lobby.
1: Okay, we'll be in
0: there. Okay. Maybe we'll be playing
1: with
0: Twin Bravo 178 for a Tier 2 non-emergent Flushing Township.

0: 300, Saginaw and Carpenter.
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0: Twelve 56, 1256 Donaldson Street, cross at Berkeley for a 26-year-old female, possible stroke. No evidence of a stroke, breathing normally. She has had a stroke before.
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1: 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He is conscious now. He's got a history of diabetes and stroke.
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1: Lancaster Drive, Crossit Court. 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Fails appear to be breathing.
0: Okay.
1: Your medical will be E22 from downtown.

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0: Okay, you can disregard it. Leave your AVLs off on my end. Patriot Alpha 196 for a Tier 1 Flint City.
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1: Bravo 766, I copy. It's going to be at the Goodrich Country Club, 10080 Eagle Road, cross of Ridge. Have an 86-year-old male, weakness, possible heat stroke.
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0: 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Across the Beecher, have a 61-year-old male unconscious.
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0: 6605 Elm Ridge Drive, cross of Dorton Webster, have a 73-year-old female altered in and out of consciousness. Copy 1202. Patriot Bravo 327, Tier 2, Flint City.
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0: That's affirmative. What's the nature of the call?
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0: 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Crosshill Lippincott, apartment 115, tier 2.
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0: 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Miller and Court. 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
0: 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It's going to be for site for a 20-year-old male. You can stage at the entrance to the complex.
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0: Atherton Elementary School, 3444 South Genesee, cross Bristol, you're going to see Pete. At the west side of the building, door 11. Tier 2 for a suicidal student. You're clear to enter when you get there.
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1: Process
0: Camden and Hemp. We'll have you stage in the area for possible structure fire.
1: Hi, okay, we'll be out.
0: Pager Bravo 325, Tier 2. Going to Atherton Elementary with MedStar 3444344 Genesee across the Bristol. They have a second patient there, a staff member with head pain. Tier 2.
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0: Apartment 3601, 36 from Golfer Court. Crossing Atherton and Hammerberg. Apartment 22 is going to be tier 2. We have SS at this apartment at number 7. Okay.

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0: Thirty-four, thirty-five, 3435 Hogar Avenue, across the Corona. Tier 2.
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0: Patriot Alpha 197, you're 1+8. 3707-370-7 Gloucester, Buster, across of Evergreen Parkway, have a 72-year-old female with trouble breathing and difficulty speaking between breaths, has a history of COPD.

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0: ...725-725 Mesa Street at Genesee Community Health Center across the 4th. Going to be in room 17 for a 61-year-old female, stroke.
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0: 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Have an 87-year-old female, unconscious, shallow breathing. You'll be with E22 from downtown.
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1: 7295 7295 Webster Road, crossing Mount Morris. I have a 78-year-old male who's altered. His blood pressure is 60 over 44. He doesn't have a cardiac history.
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0: One 150, 1150 East Cornell Avenue, across the Saginaw for a 2-year-old trouble breathing.
2: Drops him out.

0: came in for. 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
1: It's east, Cornell. It's east off of Saginaw.
0: Perfect. Thank you.

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1: 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I'll be staged for PD's hospital gonna be site.
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0: 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I have a 55-year-old female who's altered

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0: 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What are you on?

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1: 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I'll give the city a call and notify them.

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0: 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Cross the 5th, have a 43-year-old female chest pain.

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0: 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A 58-year-old female, uncontrolled bleed from her access site. 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
1: 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He's now having all over torsional pain. He's also altered and not breathing normal.

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1: Sounds good.

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0: A51, is this supposed to be a dialysis facility or is this a supply center?
1: It's at the Davita dialysis.
0: Can you get the address one more time?
1: 3469 and 3469 West Pearson Road.

0: Twin Bravo 178. Sky. 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But also, because of the standards, she might be under the influence of alcohol.
1: Okay, I'm fine.

0: I'm a Marlboro 851.
1: Go ahead.
0: We have a question on the address. It's 3469 Pearson Place. It's going to be just west of there, off of Pearson Road, west of Linton.
1: Hey, firm. We figured that out. Pearson. You might want to let Tony know, though. They were headed the wrong way.
0: Copy.

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0: 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I have 77 downtown Davis in Girl School.
1: In front of 7211 7211 North Irish Road, across the T-Chow. PD's on scene with a two-vehicle accident. Have an 18-year-old female who believes she passed out while driving.
0: What's that?

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1: 805, quarter, behind our bridge.
0: Have the VA Clinic 2360, 2360 South London Road. Have a 67-year-old male chest pain, trouble breathing.
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0: Cancer Institute at 4100 4100 Beecher Road, cross of Ballinger. A 71-year-old male having chest pains and back pain after a new medication. He's going to be in Suite B.
1: Happy shows in a row.
0: Patriot Bravo 317 for a Tier 1 Plus City. ...725-725 Mason Street at Genesee Community Health Center, across the 4th. 58-year-old female. She's altered and hypertensive. We're going to have someone waiting at the door to bring in.
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0: Sixty-two forty-five East Knoll Drive at Knollwood Apartments, Building 9, Apartment 35, across the Pell Road, for a 77-year-old male having a diabetic reaction. Sugar's low. He's refusing to take meds.
1: Copy that. We'll be out.

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0: 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Thank you.

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0: /1107 Oak Street off of 5th and Grand Traverse. Have a 2-year-old in trouble breathing, history of asthma.
1: Okay.

0: 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You're currently the closest ambulance for the Tier 1. Seymour and Lennon have a 16-year-old male that jumped out of a moving vehicle. Uncontrolled face in the face.
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1: Not sure. You're on EMS, man. 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
1: 300, go ahead.
0: Yeah, that call over on London Road, on London and Seymour, we're over in Durand, eastbound on 69 if we're any closer to that.
1: Abram, you're about 10 miles closer. I went ahead and sent it to you. I'm around 899, you can cancel.
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0: MMR off 899, tier 1 at Tasha.
1: ER southbound 35, XXX is
0: 3721, 3.21, large font. Bravo, Ballinger. Original statement as a 71-year-old male with a dislocated knee and knee pain. He's now claiming he's going in and out of consciousness and having trouble breathing.
1: Yeah,

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1: Paper 3721, 3721 Larchmont Street, right at the corner of Larchmont and Walton.
0: Copy, thank you.
1: You're welcome.
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1: Is that 302?
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1: 316, Iowa and Bennett.
0: 3002-302 Colorado Ale between Western and Averill. Tier 2 for a flight. PD already cleared, but they did advise it. Clear for you to enter when you get there.
1: Copy that. Well,

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0: At Midway Square, 2410, 2410 Trout Drive off of Living Cot. Building 44, I have a 29-year-old female. Possible TKA, has a history of diabetes and abnormal breathing. Took her insulin within the last hour.
1: Copy that. We're out.

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0: East Governor Road, Martin Luther King. Have a white sedan that lost control and ran up on the curb. Driver, a 35-year-old male, appears disoriented. Unknown further.
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1: Eight nine three, Corona and Ballinger.
0: DaVita Dialysis 2262, 2262 South Ballinger, way across from Miller. At the Kidney Dialysis Building, 64-year-old male, uncle of bleed from the port on his upper left arm.
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0: 33 Alpha 1, Lee Riddle, Tier 1 Emerge at Flushing City.
1: One 90, we are 69 eastbound, just past Nichols Road.
0: 416, 416 James Connors Drive off of McKinley. Have a 64-year-old male who fell about 6 to 8 feet off a ladder about an hour ago. He's still altered. You have the fire department around with you.
1: Clear.
0: You'll also have E7 around in Flushing City.
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0: 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At Durant Tremont, 1518-1518 West University, across the Chevrolet, in room 43. Have a 62-year-old female teacher, altered, dizzy.
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0: Bravo 1-6-8, you'll be with E-64 from 75. Sheridan. Check that, 75 and Mount Morse. 896, go ahead.
1: Yeah, so can we get the intersection one more time, or address that it's at?
0: East Carpenter Road and MLK, right at the intersection.
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0: 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Did you copy that?
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1: 895, we are northbound 475, past Lyle Road.
0: 310, 310 West Street, cross of Mason and Dayton, have a 19-year-old male, full arrest. They're going to be in the camper at the back side of the house. He'll be with E-22 Port in Corona.
1: Copy,

0: at Thorn Ridge Apartments, 23206, 23206 Thorn Ridge Drive, off of Sutton and Grambling. Building 23, apartment 206, office stage in the parking lot. Possible suicidal male, but he's already in route.
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1: 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Have a 49-year-old male in a seizure.
0: Copy that.

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0: 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Five-year-old male who is altered, believes he's having a heart attack and possible chest pain.
1: Coroner,

0: MMR Bravo 808 for Tier 1 emergent.
1: Yeah.
0: One 3187, 13187 Pine Valley Drive, Cross of Bray, 7030 female, assault.

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1: And we are ready to clear.
0: Highlands Mobile Home Park 361, 3631 Renfrew Avenue off of Mount Morris for a 69-year-old female chest pain.
1: Yeah, and we are going to be in route.

Your currently closed ambulance I have right now for this tier one at Bentleyner, 14356, 14356 North Naples Road off of Willard and Lake, for a 40-year-old male that was in a seizure.

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0: Intro State 69 for the call.
1: Hi, Kathy. It's going to be Satan Perry. Satan Perry with a minor PI, two vehicle X, 25-year-old female minor injuries.
0: Kathy, no.
1: 1724.

0: Was that Gail and Fate?
1: Adrian, we're going to take this call from the other messer unit.
0: Okay.

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1: Adrian, we're going to take this call from the other Mister unit.
0: Okay.

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0: I just spoke to your base. We do need the second unit on that minor PI and Atlas for a vehicle with minor injuries. I'm going to have you as well as Alpha 771.
1: Kevin. Okay.

0: any county, or check that, any ambulance available for a Tier 1 emergent at Genesee Township.
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0: 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The Tier 1 emergent at 411, 411 Melrose Lane, Highlands Mobile Home Park, off of Mount Morris. 81-year-old male having chest pain, breathing is normal at this time. E64 is route from being on 75.
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0: I copy 411, 41 Melrose Lane, Highlands Mobile Home Park, off of Huff Road.
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1: Yes, thanks.
0: I have a tier 1 emergent 10271171 West Ray Road. It'll be off of Van Vliet and Nichols. 86-year-old female who fell and hit her head, not having difficulty breathing, and is altered.
1: Okay, right.

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1: 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Alpha 131, do you have any base?

0: 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Across Detroit and Carpenter, an 80-year-old male having a diabetic issue. He's altered.
1: Having help.

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0: 1901-1901 Cadillac Street, across DuPont in Flushing. So a 41-year-old male trapped breathing.

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0: We are currently out of service, not our area, but the units are not yet. Did you guys want us to stop?
1: You can if you're able to. If you're out of service, you don't have to. We haven't been advised of any injuries at this time.
0: All right, we're going to go stop and just make sure they're good until the other units get there, though.
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1: 326.
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1: 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And Mr. Bravo 763, your medical will be E42 from State and Mount Morris.
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1: Yeah, really.
0: Twenty-four thirty-seven, Bingham Road, cross a Clio. Tier 2.
1: Have it out.
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2: Unit 5, we're
0: 8 to get hold of it. 3250, 3250 West Pearson Road, cross the Clio, Tier 2.
2: Zero.
0: 3, Bravo 302, Tier 2, Flint City.
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0: 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We're heading to the call on Birmingham Road.
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0: For Helen, thanks for the call on LaFontaine.
1: In front of Costco, 6200 LaFontaine, off of Hill Road. A vehicle accident, one patient, 28-year-old female, wrist and leg pain. 3-2.
0: Yeah.

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1: Copy to Davidson Landing, 300 South Main Street, cross up state. And Clark, apartment 207, to your shift.

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1: Hey, 807, we were just curious if this was a tier 1 call. It seemed in our notes there was no breathing.
0: It's painful for her. She believes she broke a rib. There's no trouble breathing. I was on this type on the call taker.
1: Copy, thank you.

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1: 771.
0: Someone, is there any chance you guys have any lockbox information? I know in a cast we didn't have any, but...
1: 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If you're able to check them or call up the center, I can give you the card.
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0: At Rita Steiner, 5060, 5060 Corona Road, cross of Linden, it's a two-vehicle accident. We have one patient, tier 2, 60-year-old female, bruising her arm.
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0: This is Star Alpha 731, see our southbound limit road approaching Corona. For that, you want?
1: 153 Cornwallis Lane at Torrey Hills off of Torrey Road. Yeah, 68-year-old male, altered after a fall. E64, mobile 75.
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0: University in DuPont, checking for a 3-year-old female, dark shirt, gray pants. Appeared to be bleeding from the face. Okay. At the bus stop sign.
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0: Copy, we'll check again.

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0: 2216 East Summit. You're across the turn. Yeah, 75-year-old female altered.
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1: Go ahead.
0: We have spun the block a couple more times. We're unable to locate the patient. We're going to cancel.
1: Okay.

0: Alpha 312, isn't that Tier 1 at Metalist?
1: Alpha 312. We're not from Josephine and Bella Vista.
0: Yeah. 11941 South Battle Lodge, room 124, bed 1. Yes, 2-year-old female, it's a vent patient. People keep breathing and faltered.
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1: Apartment 2.
0: Copy, apartment 2.

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0: Flag. 1940 West Hemp Hill across the Van Slyke. Yeah, customer in his safeties fell inside the bar. He's semi-conscious.
1: How big is this amount?

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2: Eight
0: nine
2: five, we're
0: Chrono 75. Okay, 3326 Chrono Road at the Bridge Ministries. Yeah, checking for an older white male, black shirt, laying in front of the building.
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0: 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It's your Bravo 320 at Tier 2 on the phone.
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